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0: Get ready. Hey, this is William Ryan III with 20, the Countdown Magazine, where we are spreading the gospel around the world through music, one countdown at a time. I hope you'll make plans to join me this weekend as we count down the top 20 songs in Christian music together. You'll hear some stories behind the songs and the latest artist news, plus new music to vote on for the future fan favorite. 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

sa bawat tugtugan, musika at kasiyahan. 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We'll make it splash with happiness. This is where everyone belongs, where the music is above the clouds.

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Read Langston Hughes, I suggest a raisin in the sun. 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

ashtray, reminiscing on those past days. 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

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And it's hard, the day just seems so dark. 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

Sa bawat tugtugan, musika at kasiyahan, kasama mo kami lahat. 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

0: just act like a peasant. 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
1: 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I'd like to think it's how you lean on my shoulder. And now I see myself with

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Yeah. 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Well, if that's what you need to do, then... really sad, but...

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1: 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I hit that court, and when I jumped, I jumped. 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That air bubble, that mesh. 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I knew that I couldn't crease them. 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

It started out with what I wear to school that first day. Like, these are what make you cool. And this pair, this would be my parachute. So much more than just a pair of shoes. Nah, this is what I am, what I wore. This is the source of my youth. This dream that they sold to you. $400 and some change. Consumption is in the veins. And now I see it's just another pair of shoes.

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2: 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DGF Total Crackers. Cap on now at low 20 pesos SRP.
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0: hanggang sa dulo. 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

0: in the ashtray, reminiscing on those past days. 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
3: Gusto mo ba na magandang sabon? 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

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And when I jumped, I jumped. 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Air Maxes were next. 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The box, the smell, the stuffing, the tread in school. 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

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This is where everyone belongs, where the music is above the clouds.